South, West, and East Coast. Led by Imbobo DJ Ulonge. 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And the Durban Youth agrees with us. 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
0: 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God bless you, God bless you, God bless you, God bless you, God bless you, God bless you. Kosiam, Molweni.
2: Yeah,
0: what? Yeah,
2: what?
0: Yeah, what?
2: Yeah,
0: what?
2: Yeah,
0: what?
2: What is that
0: to me? No, that's a woman, a piece of the city, that the Bangazama, Umbama, and Bangazam, Umbam, I don't do a piece of your piece of Molweni. Molweni.
2: Yebo,
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0: In the mighty name of Jesus, in Jesus' name, it is done. Amen.
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0: Hey, Dada.
1: Yes.
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0: 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And if you have never yet, you are part of that. I've never pagani seven is Girosia because it's born out of losing your protection. Who knows? I could send a good look figure. For me, it was a good Purugana now. So, Timpilo Yako, you better to want to Yazam, but Timpila Kumasa into Zameke, who's to want into Zako's Prasana, as it was back on Kamelumfa. We let on the game of good attack and let on this creature no Pritagana Yonki to a Pabuwe. You get the Pumi and the Zelon and Pumuzun Patel and Kaba in Kabati Nesses and Miss Assembly. Come, come.
1: And you
0: who's on Patel is we get higher on that and as a Jordan is back on easy. Who's then as a park room is a pink seller? Who goes over six? The number of Okay, Fatima, did the mama sister say we call her?
2: I said,
0: Babe, come in the gospel Christ was sent as a letter. Kulungulu na manda, so how could he lie? Siya kulega, he come in la komo inwele. 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

0: 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Jesus, in Jesus' name it is done. Amen. 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
2: yeah,
0: what? Yeah, Mama.
2: Baba,
0: Mama? In the mighty name of Jesus, in Jesus' name, it is done. Amen.
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Call a friend to tell a friend of my cousin, the prophet of God, the only legalized prophet to kill witches in the city. 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people who are the servants of Hesela, Magaliso, Mamela, Gamzalam, Namsanja, Disabon to Navama, Colorado, Navatu Navaco. 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
1: Hey, Kosia!
0: And he left on the telephone and put this tomb beside him. Mama said, pick up
1: it.
0: Okay, ends the video, yak.
1: Hey, prophet.
0: And it's a bending a little longer. My son, the colors and send the letter to the video. That's a big chatting. I send the lapacum, Loma.
1: Hey,
0: Loma, Malone, and Finesse touches in your sense of who yes, please suppose when I call.
1: Oh, yes, Lord. Oh, yes, Lord.
0: This is your Zako, Mama, this is all colors, colors, long. 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
2: Putin.
1: Hey,
0: But the problem, go tell Lotata and I'll be a good father's be mad. I tell him,
1: come on, General.
0: When's the guy doing that? A pago?
2: That
0: go to a tattoo, call the Lotata. I'll call
2: the
0: long now, what when you call the money?
2: And
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0: 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Uhlokokozi ngelomoya igagasi. I-vibe yethu. 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

0: Naomi Sharon, Better Days. Before that, you had the music by Dr. Duda. It's his son, Alwami. Good morning. Happy, happy Monday. I hope you will be able to get the latest manga. It's 10 minutes after 6. Like 20 good July 2026. It's Health Monday. Let me come on Sbom Tung Xeni Molo.
1: Molo, good morning. It's a Health Monday.
0: Very busy weekend, and yeah. I had a beautiful one though. So it's always nice. Amazing, yeah. Spending time with them.
1: That's nice.
0: And so yeah,
1: it's really
0: Villa. It's really Villa. Seven.
1: Now you utilize
0: self vandalize. Well, welcome to the Rising Dog Breakfast extended. I'm glad so we're not going to get Dala Mol.
2: This is Ms. K. Simon. Right now, you're listening to In Under 88.4
3: FM. Let's go.

0: Tyler, Chanel, before that, KO, with Hotela. Sela Lema Hotela. 18 after 6 is your time. Good morning. Welcome to the show. How are you doing? Happy Monday. So, mangabe, now, une Blue Monday. Ask is, but we are here. Okay, we're going to sit here. We're going to
1: sit here.
0: We're going to sit here. We're Blue Monday. We're going to sit here. We're going to sit here. 18 after 6 is your time. Well, this is what we're going to sit here. We're going to sit here. 068-764-9969. Mhlanje sithemba ukuthi konke kuhamba kahle right grand relevant on a Monday khona nami kanjani kusidluza ukunikeza izindaba sezikwenzekalani in and around the world of news ngoba izitha the sports 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

0: Hello, Yakami. 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
0: 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Right, here's the music by Ayanda Ntanzi. 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
2: Paramedics responded to numerous calls of an explosion which was actually a cash and transit robbery where the suspects blew up a cash vehicle on the N3 Pietermaritzburg bound just after the Sherwood on-ramp just outside. Paramedics arrived on scene once given the go-ahead by Metro Police and SAPS to find the money vehicle still engulfed in flames after being detonated by the suspects. Paramedics found two security officials who had sustained fortunately no injuries and one police officer who had sustained minor injuries on the scene. Paramedics attended to the police officer before he was transported to a nearby hospital for the further care that he required. At this stage, the exact events leading up to this robbery is unclear. However, SAPS will be investigating further.
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4: 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Secondly, I would like business to meet with the president and assist the country in how do we do this transition management in a manner that is lawful, human rights centered, and is imbued with Ubuntu. 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

0: The music by Paulie Stick, it's an up song. It's a brand new one. But I think I released it. I saw Zulupo released as well.
1: Release
0: beautiful music. Yes. I recorded a studio. I recorded a record. No, Rihanna.
1: Ay, boy, now.
0: Zulumbana. Yeah. I want to do a push.
1: Yeah.
0: So, I congratulations. And my brother, you know, I do appreciate you a lot. And we will have to check it out, the song. We'll have to check it out, you know. Just to think, Jegutu Zulupo used to do this show.
1: He rise and rock.
0: Yeah. So, we've been through a lot. Right, so I'm Lale Lexani, 068-764-9969. 8764-9969 Before I get the shout out, so I'm actually done listening to the shout outs, but yes, we're gonna have the next day. Molo.
2: So, when I tell you, I'm now a Kachini, then being a little Xeni, keeping a little Abasinda Beni, or same with a Milano. Being a little mug VIP, being a little Masambisa, Patrick Kulu, Pokmakani, Yohani, and Yabing a little Okatagile, Matuabe, Ofebo, Sistombi, Yabing a little Lange, Mazola, Yabing a little Lange, Panapontala, even under FM. I say a bonguk Vogaje, Mosagabangu,
0: Amen.
1: Amen.
0: 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Thank you so much.
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0: 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Congratulations to Spain.
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0: Hard luck kuma fans eArgentina,
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1: 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You do
0: this was nice. That was nice.
1: On a Monday.
0: Yeah.
1: So just the energy in the corner.
0: Aye, in the corner.
1: Well, so when I go family meeting, got to start again, guy. Right? You can tell. Give me a shout out. Give a shout out to all over. And Malvan. But must we hang out.
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1: Right, 0687649969 0687649969. Now let's talk about discipline. 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
2: yey.
1: Now let's talk about punishment or discipline ekhaya. How do you discipline your children? How were you disciplined growing up? Do you use the same methods or khona indlela owenza ngayo wena ezinganeni zakho? Let's talk about that.
2: Yeah.
1: And the method oyisebenzisayo to discipline your children.
2: Yazenzima ke.
1: Yeah.
2: Because mina ke ngikhulumele mina.
1: Yeah.
2: Although ke phela ke yami sancane kodwa ke yo, I still believe ukuthi thina sakhuliswa kahle. Ngokuthi kuthiwa hamba uzikhelela wena uswazi olufanele ukuthi ngakupanisha for le nto le oyenzile.
1: So will you be using the very same methods or ufile ngathi nah, that was too much?
2: No, I feel like kwaku-right.
1: Although
2: phela sekunzima ukuyenza manje leyo, but I feel like kwaku-right. That's my thought.
1: Kwaku right kuthina, but lezi ngane manje they question everything.
2: Eish.
1: You know, I know a kid ngamngani wami mina, a very young beautiful girl. Uso uma wakhe wengakazi amshaye, but wehlezi ethi uzomshaya.
2: Issue.
1: So ngoba uyayisaba induku azi kumina ezokhala, animal almost boys, it okay for a parent to beat you? Come on, like every time, you know. And if even if it's my first attempt of making that particular mistake, and then you'll be like, I'll beat you. Is it okay? Because I'm allowed to make mistakes.
2: Yo,
1: yeah, I am allowed.
2: Yes.
1: So. You know, we all make mistakes, Malumusbu. So they question everything.
2: That's deep.
1: You know, so now you get to ask yourself, is it still worth it? Even in Indela, it writes, Excellenzela, when a cool sending Ganza Kona.
2: Yeah.
1: You know, I know we see Belling and as funny. Minage Ginen King and Gomba intense like Minage would see Ginisan is screaming. Yabona ngisathe siqinile kakhulu so I decided ukuthi ingane zasekhaya ngingasho lutho.
2: Yo,
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2: Yeah.
1: But how do you raise your
2: I think nami nginjalo.
1: Now,
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1: Yeah,
2: but ke bangokukhula ke sebayimele ke manje. I don't do that anymore, but nginama thing nginesandi siqinile.
1: So I decided ukuthi azini ngoba vela ngihangane, I just distance myself. Makhona ngakubona hle ngikhuluma noma wabo umzali.
2: Yes,
1: mzali wabo. Right, 0687649969. How do you raise your kids? Usasebenzisa leya method yakudala noma usushintshile khona lokushintshe kushintshile washama touch up here and there?
2: Yes.
1: Kuyahlangana yini, kuyalunga yini? 0687649969. That's our family meeting for today. Also shout out again to Use. Shout out to Undu, my friend. We always fight. Shout out to Untogozo. Shout out to Ubafana. Shout out to everyone that I spent time with over the weekend. Begumnandika Kurenzeles Bang. I think I was all over Malvern and Bellington. So it's Mtimbini. So foot Mtimbini, basically, I mean you.
2: Awu phela simenywa yiphunga
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0: Exactly. 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So bukhona nama VIP bothi okay laba ama VIP u general lo.
1: Yeah.
0: Locally yana.
1: Okay.
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1: with African foreigners while South Africans will be the next. These are not comments of an isolated individual. They were made by MKP senior elected representative in the provincial legislature whose words carries influence, and those statements cannot simply be dismissed.

0: MPs, senior elected representative in the provincial legislature, whose words carries influence, and those statements cannot simply be dismissed as a political rhetoric. A time when South Africa can vote for MKP and get more hate, more...
1: Asabelege pambele stolu daba lutu no bala umkulwe kasak ulosan naidu uti kuse iskatige su ala ungoma ugutige ovisle chachel pegenege nugukada ya idak lizo sebenzisa gingem umeleloge onga ganani ufagazige obzogwe tulwa ekazu zwagale kanjem.
2: Way too early to make any call as to how effective it's going to be, because that would depend on the complaints that it receives, the resourcing that it gets from governments and

0: because that would depend on the complaints that it receives, the resourcing that it gets from governments, and that's an issue I'm sure we'll come back to just now.
1: Labangelwa-ke ukushona kowesifazane osemusha ngo-2022 esitokisini-ke samaphoyisa nokuvezwe i-age cards hlushwa ukuze sigwebeke ababhi kodwa-ke i-Iran iyakuphikisa-ke lokhu kusolwa ngisiphethe lezi ndaba ngikhumbuze-ke lezo engithe sihambe phambili umasipala wedolobha ethe ukuthi

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0: It is the music by Ma on in under 88.4 FM at today's best of the radio. First class. Good morning. Skazi ke siga talk and jenga manje 17 minutes after 7. Sibanayeke uDokotela every Monday. Dr. Ella Ford, we founder and CEO of Elegance Wellness Boutique, a holistic health and wellness practice dedicated to empowering individuals, families, and communities to achieve optimal well. So last week we spoke about a mental illness awareness month and the importance of breaking the stigma surrounding mental illness. Today, so pindeke siqhubeke lapho kuyo conversation, something we often overlook, impact on
1: ulala kubalulekile.
0: Doc, good morning. Molo, Doc. I ukuthi kwenzakalani la awasisimzame ke ngala la ku dog.
1: Oh yeah.
0: Ngiyole yale. Fun
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0: 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Every night, and if you ulale, they say ulale, ulale, go to ngalele, ulale petty phone. 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
0: 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There's nothing wrong with that. 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But it doesn't mean we're going to make a power nap. No, they take a power nap up in the moon to Ayo Alale in Tambam. It's just for the government. I'm going to my sister and they are cool during the course of the day. Especially without my place. So, if they affect the performance of the moon, you're not going to work. It affects your attention span, your concentration, that's why I said to you, I don't know about you. And then I show you how to do this card. I'm a video game.
1: Yes.
0: I'm going to have a conference, decision fatigue, kubantu aba business. You develop a decision making fatigue. Uze ungabusafuni nokuthi abantu basondele kuwena babuze kuwena ukuthi manje sofuna senze kanjani, and then your business and your work suffers. 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And when that thing wears off, umzimba goes back to being tired. Your brain goes back to being tired. The creativity mean abantu abaku creative space. Yes, it's called AI 99. But there's nothing that can replace the creativity of a human being, of a umuntu. Especially now, because it's very easy to detect with Lendolena, it's very mechanical, it's very cold, it's physical, the AI. We want that human touch, creativity. So for I'm a student, I'm a creative zingan, kubalulekile ukuthi ilale so that your body and your brain can rest.
2: I'm sure ukuthi baningi abantu ababedinga le information, more especially abantu bakwi industry. You know, besikhuluma nje last week with one of abasebenzi ukuthi kwi industry akuphunyulwa kangakanani mase usuzosuphuza energy drink ekseni just because ufuna ukuthola the energy, because ayikho ayisekho. But now

0: the energy because I quite say. But now, I know that there are places like about Msebenzini, you know, because they used to show us about South Africans that are called important only on diets and exercise.
1: Yes, because in the point of abolition of Japan, most eastern countries, especially for our students,

0: my time. In my time.
1: Yeah,
0: in my time. In my time. Okay, corner, little practice play. Understand the Wuchi Muzimba needs to be vitalized.
2: Yeah.
0: Revitalized. When in the way of weight loss, someone that understands Wuchi, sometimes you can go on a weight reducing diet. Exercise when the wrong, but not my life, actually, it does have an impact on weight management, yeah. For several reasons, because it affects our hormones. Hormone.
2: It affects
0: an insulin sensitivity. So umzimba awusakwazi nokuregulate nokusebenzisa ukudla noshukela kahle effectively emzimbeni. Yangizona. So and then that's number one. Number two, mawukhathele awuzikwazi u-exercise. And it has khona ibalance. Kukhona is a balancing act. Mangabe u-exerciser, umzimba uyakwazi ukusebenzisa lo energy, usebenzise lawo ma-calories, and then what happens is then you are able to lose And mean as a dietitian, I'm always and a healthy lifestyle coach, I always make sure I talk about sleep. Because I'm just not losing weight. No, angilali this student, you shall get cross night. That's the problem. Angilali, you know my presentation, get cross nighter, now you're eating a like corner. You need quality sleep to lose weight. It works together with healthy eating and physical activity.
2: Aglaleg maune mal, aglaleg toxicival. Hey, nangumbuze crash. A crash is also when it's casual, like Tonje, Ngin Lalin.
0: Yeah.
2: Tell and Jess, as a mental illness awareness month, says Kulumele, a relationship between Ulala and mental health, and a clang and Nilm Kambeg, as a sepsiga, Abandova, Straglisha, Kulu, Ugu, Voga, Exen, Kambeg, map, and my practical tips on our words with 2 years, Mutus Valange.
0: Yeah, no, but like you need to make sleep a routine, even a routine, even Mangama weekends, because in Zimbabwe it is thrive on the routine. Then very important, screen time. I'm a phone in the show, we'll see, in the last hour before your lala, because if you like, avoid caffeine, coffee late in the afternoon and in the evening. And then you must just create a warm, quiet, comfortable environment before you sleep. Then ukuthi abanye ngisho so that uzokwazi ukukhathala, rather instead of ukuthi ukujimi ekuseni, ebusuku so that uzolala. But most important, create an environment so that it's conducive for ukulala.
2: Well, I think I'm slightly be
1: Usugla.
2: I'm told him niggas. Talk, thank you so much. See you next week. Good again. Yeah, but about you, Google and Della for more information. Back to Laganjan.
0: You can go Facebook as Ella Ford. You can go TikTok as Ella Ford. Now Instagram as elegance_wellness_boutique.
2: Thank you. Cause we be now going Jalo Talk. Right, 7:30 on the dot. It's your news.
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2: you just tend to put in the philosophy of how football should be played. You guys want results, huh? To me, what is important was to play proper football. Proper football is to play on the ground and push the ball around and respect the paying customers, which are the supporters. You know, as much as we lost, I'm not disappointed. I'm happy with the boys. There's so much that needs to work on because we stay over in KZN. We've got the range there. We'll be setting up pre-season on Monday. So for now we're just trying to see individual players, can they adapt to the philosophy of playing, which it is to play football.
1: Usiboniso Nini Velakazi Aston coach amaZulu naye ke futhi uPaulile emva kokuba iqembu liphume ekuseni othike badedeleke nje yona uLondon United lakwazi ukuthi libabambe ngama counter attack.
3: Bologna are looking at the way we performed. We are not satisfied. We should have done better. Yes, we should have done better. We are looking at the first goal that we considered. I mean, we spoke about the field of play that is not good. We need to make sure if we don't win the first ball, at least let us be able to pick the second ball. This is where they capitalize on that. And then we are looking at the second goal as well. We should have done better. Just one long ball. We should have defended very well, but unfortunately, we caught out of position. But
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1: 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Health Monday.

0: Oh, and I'm serious.
1: Yeah.
0: So I'm just
1: ugly omuti already.
0: Yeah, bo. So very singy read nami. And yeah. I know what I can't drink akuru this week. So we've got two contestants as usual. We've got Uzamani Mzobe, was wagakuluge as Uzamani Mkaya Mzobe. He is an acclaimed contemporary South African performance poet, recognized for his a podcaster food and cultural practitioner is ngisekuseni. And he's widely recognized for his high energy, humorous, and socially conscious spoken word poetry performed primarily in isiZulu. Mzobeke regularly headlines poetry events across South Africa, including hosting his own one-man show, showcases, and participating in competitive word battles. And ukhona ke futhi noXoli. UXoli yena, Xoli Zion Vilakazi, is a South African poet, arts practitioner, creative entrepreneur, and literary development advocate from KwaZulu-Natal. She is widely recognized for using poetry as a platform to inspire, educate, and empower communities with a strong focus on youth and women in the creative sector. Xoli is also a founder of Poems She Wrote Poetry Development, a non-profit organization dedicated to creating opportunities for female creatives by providing platforms for performance, storytelling, mentorship, and artistic development. Man. Skale gang with Koli because it's our ladies first. Koli, good morning.
2: Morning, John.
0: Sipile Lagunjan.
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0: Ah, Koli, ngathi awuvukanga
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0: 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UZamani usevukile, he's wide awake. Zamani, good morning.
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1: pro? Ama rules.
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1: 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Alright, again, this is how it goes. 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
1: 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Monday.

Makwabene, and she's always with us right on the show. She's an award-winning entrepreneur, financial strategist, speaker, and creative with over 10 years of experience in business development, financial as the founder of Multi Businesses. Zonke is passionate about empowering individuals and businesses with

0: ufuna ukuthola an extra income kodwa ke ngento futhi ongafuna ukuthi ikusebenzise kakhulu noma awu investile isikhathi sakho sonke kuyona, but the moment isikwenzela imali ukuthi ikusustain, hayi mina I think it's no longer a side hustle.
1: No longer a side hustle, that's completely correct, correct. You're actually building a business. Mm. I mean, akhona amasayensi that you are becoming a business if you think that you're still running that side hustle. You've got signs, like, for example, number one, customers keep coming back. You have repeat customers. That means you've built a trust already. Mm. And trust is one of the biggest assets any business can have. Number two, you're solving a real problem. Whether you're selling amagwinya, unesalunyako, yapagamakeke, you're designing graphics or selling online, you are solving a problem that people are willing to pay for. And at the end of the day, I mean, that's what businesses do. Number three, you are planning for growth. So, uelo, you are keeping records, you are improving your products or services. You're thinking beyond today's sales. I mean, lapo, it means that you are already thinking like a business owner. So you've got those signs that will obviously tell you go to Thailand. This is no longer a side hustle. This is now a business. Business toolkit, basically, that you would have if you are running your side hustle or if you are running your business. And I'm going to give you a business toolkit that you can use. Know your numbers, whether you are running that side hustle, because your side hustle, if you know your numbers, that's already a business. You don't keep your income and expenses in your head. Ukhona ama apps that are free. I know that a lot don't know about free apps that they can use in order to manage their side hustle or their business. Ukhona a money manager that you can use or manify to record every rand coming in and going out of your business. It's very, very important. 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I mean, if AMA apps aren't your thing, even a simple notebook is a great place to start, but I do obviously say you cannot grow what you do not measure. And people can support a business they don't know exists. Okay? Very, very important.
2: Yeah.
1: So you must create a professional price list who imports and local. 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If you feel that you cannot, then you can get someone to assist you. But we are going to register a business ask the IPC, the Companies and Intellectual Property Commission. 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Even having a separate bank account can help you understand whether your business is truly making a profit. Okay? Mm-hmm. 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Every

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Today's side hustle could become tomorrow's employer. And that's why investing in your business isn't just good for you, it's good for South Africa's economy. Very, very important, that one. Okay.

0: ngithi nje kancane ngiyazi ukuthi ama challenge abama challenge Monday git download lo money manager or Moneyfy lo okay ama income nama expenses. Remember I said it's free, so that's number one. Number two, I'll create a professional price list yakho using Canva. I said to you that it is free. 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
1: Yes. Yeah, ne. I think mina I'm very inspired. Saying kabanga na mugu businessman.
0: Okay,
2: yeah.
0: Okay.
2: Uzo taisa nusbo, uzo taisa subtong, uzo taisa subtong. Obelintana yo ele.
1: I think I'm inspired. I would love to own a business. One or two. Come on, but we can do something.
2: Yeah.
1: So let's see. You could see. Imapa my ideas is ngadala ngao pume ni.
2: Kupume something.
1: Otherwise, thanks to Uzonke na Mhlanje Ekuseni. Abantu abafisa ukuxhumana nawe for more information. Bakuthola kanjani?
0: Mlaleli wami awungifoleke kwi-gmail kwi-email get me at writtenvoicesmm@gmail.com. On Facebook get me at Zonke Mamgwabazungu. 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So if udinga number yami, get me on all of those platforms and we'll talk.
1: Okay.
2: Thank you.
1: Siyabonga kakhulu Zonke. Have yourself a fantastic week ahead.
0: Have an amazing one,
1: Jabong. All right, he was on Kizungu. Sikhuluma naye ngalesi sikhathi every Monday. It's your news headlines. Good morning.
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3: 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Esemidlalo with Ngubizitha Mncwango.
5: 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compete at a higher level of South African football. The Gasport Umtomitle Kaula was on hand to congratulate Tumehleze Football Club from Umkhanyakude District after they were crowned the 2026 Provincial Champions with a hard-fought victory over MP Twala All-Stars from the Ilembe District in the final. Both finalists secured promotion and will compete in the KwaZulu-Natal APC Motsepe League for the upcoming season. 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
6: Continentally we're struggling. North Africa is on top of us in terms of football and as South region countries we're struggling, and it's not all about it. It's only Sundowns that is holding the flag. The rest of the countries are because of this what you guys like. the goal, the result.

0: the 3 points. 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They have killed.
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0: But look, I mean, it's a game of football and it's preparation. We are looking at, we have a position, but it tells you that no, position doesn't win games, but the only chance that you can win games.

0: we have a position, but it tells you that no, position doesn't win games, but the only chance that you can win games or the opportunities, you need to make sure that you convert your chances. They only got, I think, two chances that they were clear, then they were able to convert. But I think a good lesson we learned today.
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0: and it's a present in Ame, Westbo. He was one thing with Snoop in him, and young is why
2: he
0: was one team with Snoop in
2: him.
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2: yes
1: kuzobe ke kusasa ke kwi local Tuesday now I have to tell you that if it's your birthday today, happy birthday to you. And also, Mawuzala namhlanje, you are sharing a birthday with Zalu Ricky Ricky.
2: Oh,
1: happy so birthday. 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No,
2: actually,
1: he committed suicide.
2: Yeah, you remember. Yeah.
1: So, Zalu Ricky Ricky namhlanje, happy birthday to you. You are also sharing a birthday with my sister, my younger sister, Ola Mamina Usindiswa. We are Zala namhlanje. Shout out to Usindiswa.
2: Oh, wow. Happy birthday.
1: Happy birthday, Usindiswa. 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

0: Sindiswa.
1: 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Otherwise, let's do this again next. Asage. Windon is up next between 9 and 12. Uzobe etsivubula isizwe.
2: Yabanje usibo Kenon uLondi, Londi Dlomo, mase ukho rejoice. 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
1: Yo! 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
2: Hey, you are first. 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
1: Sibuyela nini kamakanana mfethu? 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
2: Basithole ku Kenon.
1: All right. 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

0: I think budgeting is really important, and the word budgeting can't be left out of the conversation if the topic is going to be saving. I think saving speaks to planning, which is some more budgeting. The word is those entering the workforce or have only been in the workforce for a few or several years. Budgeting means understanding what you're paying for, understanding what your expenses are, understanding where your money goes. It's important to understand the value with money also, because while someone, like you're saying, 200 rand might not seem as a large of an amount.
1: Lo olusha lunyakaziseka impumalanga phakathi namhlanje ekuseni njengoba iUnited States imemezele olunye uhlaselo olubhekiswe Iran, kanti Kuwait

0: 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It's important to understand the value of money also, because while someone, like you're saying, 200 rand might not seem as a large of an amount,
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It's we are all starting from the beginning. 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Mathiwa nje siqala phansi impilo from the beginning. Siqala phansi impilo kuthiwa nje next before 10 o'clock. Good morning. It's a beautiful half Monday. It's so nice and cool in Durban. That's ngiyithanda le weather.

It's a beautiful Health Monday as we are connecting Lago 0687649969. We are all starting from the beginning. Fandi Bechene. 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

0: on Male FM, it's a brand new vine. If you were to do a reset, which was song is Kalapans in Bilo, Yini Leo Otsigena, I, a bonanja shame, Nizum Troisha Gulo, and Gagan Fang Bonanjangi Pinda Nyanza Lento. I. Good morning, Mzala.
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0: We are not at work.
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0: lakhe uma wethu music uhambisane no MJ musician kanye no Majalambo omhle bathi phakathi kwabantu la kwinanda 88.4 FM. It's a beautiful hi bosses Jaho Wednesday, Health Monday lasikhona. 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
1: Amthetho sakwaZulu nasenkundleni ehlukahlukene zokuxhumana zesishayamthetho sakwaZulu Natali ngolwesibili mhla zingamashumi amabili nanye kuJulayi 24:15 noma nivakashele kwa www.kznlegislature.gov.za. 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

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I going to fundega gaganani. Non can yo seven and seven the same hours, you're doing the same thing, which is sevens. It doesn't matter what kind of sevens, but non can yavuga niagup ni yem seven zin. 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You know, it made me to dig even more because I was like, oh, this is interesting, you know. And then I had to dig even more. And I'm here to dig even further because I'm like, I fully understand that, you know. But that's what I really caught my eye, young Donza Metlo, when I was just browsing through on TikTok. 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But this is not about me. I also want to hear from you. 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

0: Powerful lyrics of the song coming from Beyonce. If I were a boy, Lagunanda 88.4 FM. 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

0: Kulunga Yegi coming from Amanda Black, no Peritza, taking us to 6 minutes before 11 o'clock. Good morning. We are Pilazamo.
1: Oh, we're not old.
0: Yeah.
1: Oh, my God, weekend.
0: Yeah,
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0: They have worked tirelessly and professionally, and their dedication has given us confidence. We remain hopeful that the truth will come to light and justice will be served for Shailok. Because allegedly reported in various media reports that the accused is politically connected, and we demand that there should be no political interference in this proceeding, and justice must prevail, as nobody is above the law of the country, irrespective of who you are.
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1: For now, all I can say is that we've got overwhelming evidence, and I think that overwhelming evidence will be presented before court. We are quite confident that the information and the evidence that we have gathered will ensure lengthy convictions for those that are found guilty. So we are quite confident of the case that we are bringing before court. And when you look at all these cases, I think one that was particularly of concern is that in the Teboho Thobejani case, there was

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Sigijima kwi-highway lethu kuphela elindizi laphezulu uhlokokozi ngelomoya igagasi ivibe eyethu.

right, such a great one indeed. This one to you from Andu Browns as well as the Lundy London. Ooh, Jerusalem. So, boy, I'm Tanisika. You good? Hopefully, you're doing great. Hey, listen, it's a Monday. Oh, it's lovely. It's good. We are back, ladies and gents. We are back. We are back. Yes, we are. Shout out to Ndoni, and she's definitely going to be back tomorrow and for another installment of Isivubela Isizwe, and that's between 9 and 12. 0687649969. That's the number you can able to use if ever you're looking to talk to me. And I'm just going to be checking in with the VIPs as well. Are you guys good? How was your weekend? Hey, we're going to talk about soccer because I told

0: 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A judging professional drivers. We drive South Africa.
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2: Yeah. Kwa bona na uthabe khulune. Uzwa ngathi ungeqela phezulu. Ah. Aga

the lovely one taken from Cisco T. And this is my year. So born I'm gonna say Core FM today is the best of radio 0687649969. Hit me up, let me find out exactly which one are you gonna be able to go with out of the songs we have played for you. It's 1 o'clock.

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0: All right, it's a lovely one taken from KLA, and this is obvious. 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

0: Bangochwepheshe efundiseni lena siganye nelicense uphase kalula. 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

0: Oget 516. 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

0: ke hey lesi sifo lesi siyinkinga kakhulu ke siqeda nje siyabhubhisa buthule. Now let's start with this question ukuthi why heart diseases often called a silent threat.
1: All right, ngiyabonga. See, when everything is called a silent threat or a silent killer,
0: mm-hmm.
1: it's because it doesn't show the problem occurs. So just for heart diseases or, you know, others out there to be against, they'll walk around, you know, then suddenly, and then they get sick and it's stuck there. So you cannot see the signs, so that's why it's called a silent killer or a silent threat.
0: Mm. Now, iziphi mhlambe izinto ezingozi kakhulu ezibeka ke thina madoda engcupheni kakhulu yokuba nesifo senhliziyo?
1: All right, thank you. In comparison with abantu besifazana, amadoda, we don't really have any protective factor in terms of izinto ezifana nenhliziyo. For example, women, they get pregnant. That's actually a protective factor for their heart when they're pregnant. So in a way, you know, we don't. So, and also your lifestyle, amadoda nabantu besifazana, is way different in terms of izinto esizidlayo nezinto esizijabulisa ngazo. So most men are likely smokers. They drink a lot, and also they eat a lot of meat, especially salt, making chow orange. And also men are under great stress in terms of like taking responsibility or, you know, working harder to take care of their clothes. So things like that. And men, most of the time, men don't exercise as a lot. Because, you know, Baba is the, you know, women most of the times they will have to exercise because, you know, they are or actually be obsessed with their body, you know, shape and all that. But it end up being beneficial for their heart. Men, most men, sometimes they don't exercise. So such things, they put men at a higher risk factor for those heart diseases.
0: Kuzwakala kahle kakhulu. Now i stress sihlobene kangakanani with what we call a heart health?
1: Yeah, well, i stress you know, can affect your heart. Actually, there is a condition that's called cardiomyopathy that is due to stress. The reason being is if you are stressed or you are under ingcindezi kakhulu, is that your body start responding in a way of like increasing your heart rate. Your heart rate is gonna beat faster, and your heart is gonna work harder because you are under stress. Remember, the heart is all its muscles, so muscles necessarily that could make it tired, and then that alone it can lead to or it can affect your heart itself. So that's why I always encourage you to, if you are too much stressed, you know, try to reduce your stress level, because your stress level could also increase your blood pressure. And then the pressure, if it's high, it affects your heart. Your heart rate is beating faster because of stress, it's also affected. So such things. So stress is closely related to kakhulu with the ama heart problems.
0: Now akhona yini ama warning sign we heart attack okufanele ke thina madoda siwazi futhi ke singawashaye ke indiva? Warning signs?
1: Well, the warning sign of a heart attack, I'll just go straight to the signs of the symptoms one will experience. So a chest pain is a classic one. You will have a chest pain that is usually migrating. It's either going to migrate towards your, or even if it goes towards your right shoulder, towards your neck, towards the back, and upelo moya or shortness of breath, juluka, sweating, being at moya pain, and towards the formula. Like the pain is like it's like a crushing pain. Everyone, like something is crushing on you. Yeah, things like that. Heart rate. Everyone, if you hear something called palpitations, the awareness of your heartbeat. Most people, if you are walking around, will say you are not aware that your heart is beating. But at a moment where you could be aware, type of mind, just me shy. That shows you there's something wrong with your heart, everyone. So such signs. Also, certain things, when you get tired, not easy, and all that. Those are the signs. Another sign, or you need to take it you know, up to you what unit

0: exercise and keep an ideal body weight. Because that's one of the risk factors. Yeah, another thing that I mentioned, I forgot to mention, is that one of the silent killers is actually cholesterol. Cholesterol, you will never see it. Thin people and fat and non-obese people may have cholesterol. Cholesterol is literally determined by your lifestyle. If you look long ago, right, then you will have a high cholesterol in your body. So that's one of the silent killers. You could never see a cholesterol.
1: Noted. Now, Mlaleli, just a quick reminder, sikhuluma no Dr. Zweletu Khali. 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Heart disease is the silent threat to South African men, njengoba sisakuyona ke inyanga yamadoda. Now, if there's one thing dokotela esiyibalekela kakhulu sabantu besilisa sihlezi sinxuswa minyaka yonke ngayo, ukuyobona udokotela nokuya emaclinic. 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
0: Yeah, thank you. So as I said on the machine, as we did establish, you know, said those things are silent killers. So you will never know that you have it or not unless it gets checked. So ubalekile ukuthi ubonane uye clinic, ubonane with a healthcare worker as we ask screen for BP or cholesterol as well, especially for men that are 35 to 40 plus.
1: Yeah.
0: The risk factors are increasing for those ages. So you know, we are just with our doctor every 6 months, just check your cholesterol level, check your blood pressure. As long as your sugar and just make sure that okay, everything is within control, you will never know. As cooler, the risk factors are increasing because remember, your body is muscle and tissues and everything. That's why people must be able to become weaker because umzimba ubadala. You not always, you know, be fresh all the time.
1: Yeah.
0: So umzimba now is like an engine. We are powerless over time. So balekile for men to do those regular checkups.
1: Now, if heart disease runs in your family, what extra precaution should one take?
0: All right. So, a risk factor, like if something runs in your family, is one thing you cannot change. That's the first thing. Because anyway, you are from that family, you cannot change that. But you can change other risk factors that can contribute to that problem. For example, in context of food runs in your family, it doesn't need to things that would you reduce your risk factors, like exercise, don't smoke, an ideal body weight, regular checkups. It has to make sure what you okay, everything is covered on the other side. You no longer acting on risk factors, only risk factor that we will be psychic, which is super family that has heart problems. So with these ones like the things on our phones.
1: Alright, kuzwakala kahle kakhulu Doc. Sesivala nje ingxoxo yethu, usikhumbuze ukuthi utholakala kuphi for umlaleli ke if they have any question noma ke khona abakudingayo on your site. Sikuthola kuphi?
0: Alright, thank you. Dr. Khali Lona, uzwelethu.

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1: All right, thank you. Dr. Khali lona uvele to Khali ngiyatholakala la eNanda Mthombeni la eKwane Junction and training ama drip minor surgical procedures as well. 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
0: Right, Doc, thank you so much for your time. It's been a shining in Gozayo. Ube nosuku oluhle. 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The heart disease is the silent threat to South African men. Njoba ke kumsombuluko I conversation is around e health. So enjoy the show until 6 ngale kwa 4 we have your 4x4 songs but ngizobheka nje ama comments nama voice note akho sithumele wona Facebook nanje nangu yandani ethi about you.

0: 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And then again later on we have your 4x4 four songs. 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

0: 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However, the leadership of the ANC, they must know that should they continue to drive the league.
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0: And say by saying so, could be voice notes later. 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

0: after a successful hit our release ngayoke leyo mnyaka. 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Shout out to you. And then when I'm Mr. Mathe still lapho u Monday yakhe ihambe kanjani qhawe la? Hello guys, I'm with you until 6.
1: Hello pastor.
0: Yeah bo, and then ujabulisile uthi ke msakazi wami ngihamba ne okay seshaya ke ama selections la ngiyabuya kuwena ujabulisile nama selection cause ngisafisa ukuza uthi iziphi ingoma ke oyikhethile nohamba nayo kulezi ezowu4 namhlanje on the lock 8 minutes away from 5 is the lock. 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

0: Bankai Uti number one, as we are 3 minutes away from five. At five, Usama Jobe will be giving us a full news update. Uzobe sesinika ezokugcina ngo half five on the Lokshin Drive Show. 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So England is moving to restrict the sale of high caffeine energy drinks for abantwana abangaphansi kweminyaka ke engu 16, highlighting ukukhula concerns about young people's caffeine intake. 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So it's so important thing. So eNingizimu in Africa, leyo conversation nakhona is also relevant about ama energy drink available again. And also the heavily marketed here, I must beg from Koma Bona Gute, Nala Payama Pepenes, no Guabona. So Abazal, to a Gmelebaka Pelega Kuluguti, Ungagana, Nukafe, and Gosuge, Uzuagi, Anza, Numagi Ezu Puza, Numaguz in Ezu Puzaio, Ungagana, Nukafe, and also Uglezozino. So a message is simple: energy drinks are not harmless soft drinks. Young people should be cautious. Read ama labels, avoid age lezazi nte ama caffeine excessive. So enye ke yiqwashi soke sikunika zona osuku la namhlanje kwi Lokshin Drive Show inanda 88.4 FM between 3 and 6. Ungasuke duze komsakazi wakho namhlanje kwi Monday.
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0: The first 30 minutes of Lokshin Drive Show inanda 88.4 FM. But ngiyafisa ukuzwa i-Monday yakho ihambe kanjani ngokuqedela nje lo line othi i-Monday yami i

0: this Mali attack. 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
1: Vehicle tender was irregularly awarded and implemented, an amount of 16 million rand was then used to procure 18 of the including UD trucks and buckies. From that tender, only 7 vehicles were delivered, which means 11 were unaccounted for. Now this matter was then reported to the police. You would recall that the slain or the accountant that was employed also by the Imphaleni local municipality, she reported several irregularities in March, and then several days after that she was shot and killed. So this matter was one of those irregularities that she reported, and it's through the meticulous investigation of our Gauteng PKTT that we were able to link this former fleet manager to this tender fraud.
0: Uma ngiziphetha kulehora ngiphetha ngodabula uthi umholi we-Labour Party ophinda bondu nankulu ezweni lase-United Kingdom u-Andy Burnham othuleke inkulumo yakhe yokuqala njengondunankulu emva kokusula kwa-Keir Starmer esithangameni nabezindaba ku-Downing Street.
2: Accepted His Majesty the King's invitation to form a government. In doing so, I am acutely conscious that I am the sixth person in the last 10 years to walk up this street, the seventh Prime Minister since 2016, making this a moment for reflection and new resolution. It requires my generation of politicians to raise our game and rise to the new challenge. Britain needs to show the world that we can regain our stability once again, and that is our challenge, to make politics work, to make it work better.
0: Ilezi ke bengiziphethe ngelesihlanu ihora nakanjani ke ngo 5:30 ngizobuya futhi nezinye izindaba ezigcwele.
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1: talk, drink and eat music. 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
0: Okay, sisaphimba ke isixhosa kanjalo. Oh, Britwana ku number 1. And then ku number 2, Gold Max uthi inkinga zomjolo, mjolo is a pandemic.

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I am here at Verulam at Redcliffe Sunpit room 427. 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Okwamanje ubumnandi buyaqhubeka cause later we have the mix from ODJ Nosi. She's warming up inyanga ke yabantu besifazana njoba ke sithemba ukuthi soba ke ODJ soba no DJ besifazana. 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Can't wait. Sabo well Tyra Kid Niseni Funky SA noma Funky Sa bethi Durban.

0: Maningi on the Lokshin Drive Show, thank you for ukhetha thina. You could have been anywhere, but what is khang zohlala kuleli khaya. 6
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0: throughout. It's a 24-hour thing, as he's telling me, and there are no telephone lines that are available for them to call their families.
1: No lines, no telephones?
0: Yes.
1: They can't transfer, request a transfer to other prisons?
0: Yes.
1: Where they will be hot lit?
0: Yes.
1: And
2: to this problem, maybe to...
3: About was never taken back because the last time he was wearing this clothes and he's still wearing the same clothes, he came with absolutely nothing and he was kept here for 5 weeks, my lord.
4: Ngiphetha ngoluthi umholi weLabour Phondo nankulu ezenlase United Kingdom Andy Burnham wethule inkulumo yakhe yokuqala njengondunankulu emva kokusula kuka Keir Starmer ubekhuluma ke sithangamini nabezindaba ku Downing Street namhlanje.
5: I have accepted His Majesty the King's invitation to form a government. In doing so, I am acutely conscious that I am the sixth person in the last 10 years to walk up this street, the seventh Prime Minister since 2016. Make action and new resolution. It requires my generation of politicians to raise our game and rise to the new challenge. Britain needs to show the world that we can regain our stability once again. And that is our challenge, to make politics work, to make it work better.
4: Ilezi ke bengiziphethe ngalesi sikhathi nebengezogcina zosuku nakanjani ke kusasa ekuseni silindile ngidi uzofika nezinye indaba zosuku nisale kahle.
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0: 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Get him Benzo Ichablela in Mixiami. 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
2: Yeah, yeah, yeah. 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

0: on a brand new day of the week, guys. 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
2: 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anywhere where we are trying to register normal

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3: Well, thank you very much for me into this great work, which is quite amazing, not only for our province, but for the whole of our continent. I must start by acknowledging the Director General of our province, Ms. Kanyile, and Mr. Logan.

Ojudi, the Chief Executive Officer, together with the CFO, Zahira Tayob, our Special Advisor, Mr. Mtaga and Dr. Tonda, and the entire team accompanying us today, the police present, Rhino, who's the Chief Operations Officer, also Ashley and Mr. the second governor, and Mr. Ahmed, who are also playing quite very significant role here. I must say I'm impressed. I wish I should have came here a long time ago to see the wonderful work that you're actually doing today. I will begin by saying something simple, however, something I believe with my whole heart. What happens on this factory floor matters to the future of our province and to the future of South Africa and the rest of the site, a business that has called Durban home for 60 years. This is 60 years of engineers, artisans, technicians, and workers showing up, solving problems, and building something real with their hands and their minds. I was quite impressed, in fact, that today, the media we have more women today. I saw that there are quite a number, and even inside here, when you're looking at the people who are working here, I saw more women. It means women are playing an important role in shaping the future of our province. And amongst the most senior in the management, we have a CFO who's taking care of all the money of this company. That's wonderful. Leonardo da Vinci, the scientist, inventor, anatomist, and engineer, once said, I quote, "Water is the driving force of all nature," close quote. He was right in his time. He is more right in ours. Water feeds our families. It irrigates our farms, it cools the data centers that now run our economy. It cools the engines of every truck that moves food, equipment, and a product across this province. No water, no industry. It is that simple. None of this is possible without efficient water infrastructure. And infrastructure means leaking without accurate metering. If we cannot measure water, we cannot manage it. We cannot plan our reserves. We cannot build a failing. We cannot raise the revenue that keeps the system running. Metering is not a technical detail. It is the foundation of the entire water economy. That is why this laboratory that we have just opened met us. I was quite happy to see the gentleman behind the work there being so excited that he has been provided with a solution that is saving time, saving energy, and making his work more efficient. And for the rector authority, when he's sending material there now, is confident of the output. I must say, the KwaZulu-Natal provincial government takes real pride in what Conloc has built

0: sector so central to our economic future. Manufacturing contributes 17.7% to this province's gross domestic product, according to Global Africa Network. A facility like this one strengthens that contribution at its source. The laboratory we've just officially opened does more than verify meters. It supports the financial sustainability of our municipalities. Credible metering builds trust. Trust builds a culture of payment. Payment funds maintenance and expansion. And a financially sound municipality can do what really matters: extend water to more households, including those who cannot afford to pay, our indigenous communities.
1: Ndinonkulu wesifundazwe sakwaZulu Natal uMhlonishwa uThamsanqa Ntuli ngesikhathi ekhuluma kabanzi nje ngokwethula ngokusemthethweni kwenkampani-ke laphaya eDube Tradeport ekwazi ukuthi iqashe abantu-ke abasha abangaphezulu-ke ikakhulukazi kwey'nkulungwane ezimbili, njengoba-ke le nkampani izokwazi ukuthi-ke ikhiqize amamitha amanzi khona la esifundazweni sakwaZulu Natal. 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
1: The three cases that we are bringing before court today, and really working tirelessly to ensure that they piece evidence together, they gather all information and follow all information to ensure that they bring a watertight case.

0: 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They are also the hitmen in the DJ Samburi case, as well the Don Tindlani case, and many other cases that investigators are still linking them to.
1: Yeah.
0: The detectives who are working on that particular case. So, but we are quite confident that it is in his best interest to hand himself over to appear in court and to answer to the charges that he's facing.
2: Andlela Mathe ukhulumela amaphoyisa kuzwe lonke njobe silandisa nje kabanzi kakhulukazi ke ngalo ke icala libhekene noKate Matlala ngokuba ungqondo ke kakhulukazi ke macaleni ahlukahlukene afaka ke nokubulawa ke komculi DJ Somebody njengoba ke isikhathi sami sikhombothi ngamashumi amathathu nambili imzuzu lishayile ihora lesithupha kuhlelo lwezindaba zomphakathi injobo ithungelwe ebandla.

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0: So much is to an interest to an instant person the Bogo Cabana, a normal champion. She was, which is she begging doesn't go one macro, which is no listen, which is great churches. Look at him around him, Nadu, get from Bambozo, also the old Kalaka, which I want him to send there. And I did the matching you, the churches, you're not get Tala on Samamundo, Nizama, always has here. And then in the churches, it's so good by sleep or out of one, which oh, my sleep or if you walk and no, my sleep or. Yes, it was on the same by a Suezi, but like a cool, Mama Fiaz, which Ranjal and I want to say, Kyle Montazin, Sue Booking go east one, who I Yama Fuji, a Suezi, Pola Kun, Noma, Suezi, but like a cool, Abanya Bazaba Fugu, check, got the Noko and Minna system, which in Dan Tani, Kushan is something Kushan again now. It's in Wuju Fuguta, Alfumed again, and Mama Nagova Sugu Bom Soto. 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
3: 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The plenteologist. 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Connecting spirituality, science, and philosophy to empower limitless potential. 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
1: Ubunala akusizona imoto.
0: It's not houses.
1: Akusimizi.
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1: Akusiba amakhosikazi.
0: Children.
1: Nabantwana.
0: Plentyenity is not having many things.
1: Ubunala akusikuba nento eyiningi.
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1: Amen.
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1: Ubunala.
0: It's a spirit.
1: Umoya.
0: Therefore.
1: Ngakho ke.
0: You should not wait until you have things. Money. Being rich. Then start calling yourself. Plentyenity, number one, is a spirit, is a life. In my view, plentyenity is the philosophy of faith. Born from faith. By being a philosophy of faith, faith is a spirit. In other words, faith is a spiritual substance of things, physical things that we hope for. That's what faith is. Faith operates in the spirit. A person, a human being, according to the Bible,

0: More than enough. No shortage.
1: That's what plenty believe.
0: We do believe when you are poor, it is not the absence of things. Poverty is not the absence of money. Material things. Poverty is a condition of your mind. How you think. You forget that your thoughts are way, a silent weight in the natural realm. But in the spiritual realm, are real as what you say out loud. The Bible says, as a man thinketh, so is he. As a man thinketh, in his heart, so is he. Which leads me to the second part of a human being. Soulish realm. Where you think, where you feel, is called five senses. Before you feel it in your body, it started from the spirit. The spirit is transferred to your soul, from your soul to the physical. That's how we are created. We are created as a spiritual being. We were given breath, soul, where we have our intellect, where we can interpret from the spirit and bring it into the natural realm. There is what education did. Education educated your soul more than your spirit life. For example, our natural science, it trained our sight.

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1: Eh, what?
0: The Tala can load that duck as soon as I say.
1: Oh, yes, Lord. Tattoo a picture, man, start.
2: Yeah, go back.
1: Okay, I'll start as a dad. Baba, we're trying to win as a chance as a first egg. I'm going to get a sauce as a better. Pass what they can. In the mighty name of Jesus. 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
0: Jesus,
2: you are giving me power. Baba, we are talking about your cool and I'm shy. In Jesus' name, Baba, we are talking about your name.
0: In Jesus' name,
2: Baba, we are talking about your name. In Jesus' name, Baba, we are talking about your name. In Jesus' name, Baba, we are talking about your name. In Jesus' name, Baba, we are talking about your name. In Jesus' name, Baba, we are talking about your name. In Jesus' name, Baba, we are talking about your name. In Jesus' name, Baba, we are talking about your name. In Jesus' name, Baba, we are talking about your name. In Jesus' name, Baba, we are talking about your name. In Jesus' name, Baba, we are talking about your name. In Jesus' name, Baba, we are talking about your name. In Jesus' name, Baba, we are talking about your name. In Jesus' name, Baba, we are talking about your name. In Jesus' name, Baba, we are talking about your name. In Jesus' name, Baba, we are talking about your name. 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
1: I'm a professor. Oh, yes, I'm a professor. Oh, yes, I'm a professor. Oh, yes, I'm a professor. Oh, yes, I'm a professor. Oh, yes, I'm a professor. Oh, yes, I'm a professor. Oh, yes, I'm a professor. Oh, yes, I'm a professor. Oh, yes, I'm a professor. Oh, yes, I'm a professor. Oh, yes, I'm a professor. Oh, yes, I'm a professor. Oh, yes, I'm a professor. Oh, yes, I'm a professor. Oh, yes, I'm a professor. Oh, yes, I'm a professor. Oh, yes, I'm a professor. Oh, yes, I'm a professor. Oh, yes, I'm a professor. Oh, yes, I'm a professor. Oh, yes, I'm a professor. Oh, yes, I'm a professor. Oh, yes, I'm a professor. Oh, yes, I'm a professor. Oh, yes, I'm a professor. Oh, yes, I

0: umthandazo.
1: Oh yes, eloqophezulu.
0: Ngifuna nabe imali ke thixo wami, yazi ngifuna nabe imali. Okay, ke mama khawuphatha amanzi so.
1: Oh yes.
0: Khawuphatha amanzi. 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

0: 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Right?
1: I'm going to go to the hospital. I'm going to go to the hospital. I'm going to go to the hospital. I'm going to go to the hospital. I'm going to go to the hospital. I'm going to go to the hospital. I'm going to go to the hospital. I'm going to go to the hospital. I'm going to go to the hospital. I'm going to go to the hospital. I'm going to go to the hospital. I'm going to go to the hospital. I'm going to go to the hospital. I'm going to go to the hospital. I'm going to go to the hospital. I'm going to go to the hospital. I'm going to go to the hospital. I'm going to go to the hospital. I'm going to go to the hospital. I'm going to go to the hospital. I'm going to go to the hospital. I'm going to go to the hospital. I'm going to go to the hospital. I'm going to go to the hospital. I'm going to go to the hospital. I'm going to go to the hospital. I'm going to go to the hospital. I'm going to go to the hospital. I'm going to go to the hospital. I'm going to go to the hospital. I'm going to go to the hospital. I'm going to go

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2: 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I'm not saying that you are the hamper. Nobody wants to come back. When I'm calling you, I call. I walk away. 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Prophetus Sibiya, I don't just want to get that. I'm not trying to make a fool of you. What's in it? What's in that kind of God thing there? 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